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0: Good afternoon. The iconic T-Rex fossil, known as Gus, is hitting the auction block this Tuesday with an astonishing expected price of $30 million. Previous record sales of dinosaur bones, like the $8.40 million Allosaurus sold in 2020, highlight the skyrocketing demand for prehistoric artifacts, largely fueled by popular culture phenomena like Jurassic Park. With shows like Dino Hunters gaining traction, collectors are not just interested in the scientific value, but also the prestige of owning a piece of history, turning paleontology into a cutting-edge investment. The allure of these ancient giants continues to captivate the public, proving that even in 2026, the fascination with dinosaurs shows no signs of fading. The auction of Gus is drawing interest from not only private collectors, but also major museums eager to expand their exhibits. This ongoing trend indicates that dinosaur fossils are becoming a legitimate asset class, as seen with the recent $15 sale of a Triceratops skull in 2022. As the market for these fossils grows, it raises questions about conservation and the ethics of collecting, pushing the scientific community to consider the implications of commodifying natural history. The auctioning of Gus marks a pivotal moment, as it illustrates the intersection of science, culture, and commerce, with investors increasingly viewing these fossils not merely as artifacts but as potential financial assets. The hefty price tag reflects a growing trend where even major corporations are starting to see value in these acquisitions, with some tech giants rumored to be eyeing historical specimens for branding purposes. This shift raises significant discussions about the future of fossil preservation and the potential for private ownership to overshadow scientific research, underscoring the need for a balanced approach to fossil conservation. The auction of Gus encapsulates the dynamic interplay between paleontology and modern investment strategies, showcasing how the value of fossils continues to evolve. As this auction unfolds, it will certainly spark further conversations about the responsibilities that come with such significant ownership. That's all for now. We'll be right back with music.
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0: Good afternoon. The iconic T-Rex fossil, known as Gus, is hitting the auction block this Tuesday with an astonishing expected price of $30 million. Previous record sales of dinosaur bones, like the $8.40 million Allosaurus sold in 2020, highlight the skyrocketing demand for prehistoric artifacts, largely fueled by popular culture phenomena like Jurassic Park. With shows like Dino Hunters gaining traction, collectors are not just interested in the scientific value, but also the prestige of owning a piece of history, turning paleontology into a cutting-edge investment. The allure of these ancient giants continues to captivate the public, proving that even in 2026, the fascination with dinosaurs shows no signs of fading. The auction of Gus is drawing interest from not only private collectors, but also major museums eager to expand their exhibits. This ongoing trend indicates that dinosaur fossils are becoming a legitimate asset class, as seen with the recent $15 sale of a Triceratops skull in 2022. As the market for these fossils grows, it raises questions about conservation and the ethics of collecting, pushing the scientific community to consider the implications of commodifying natural history. The auctioning of Gus marks a pivotal moment, as it illustrates the intersection of science, culture, and commerce, with investors increasingly viewing these fossils not merely as artifacts but as potential financial assets. The hefty price tag reflects a growing trend where even major corporations are starting to see value in these acquisitions, with some tech giants rumored to be eyeing historical specimens for branding purposes. This shift raises significant discussions about the future of fossil preservation and the potential for private ownership to overshadow scientific research, underscoring the need for a balanced approach to fossil conservation. The auction of Gus encapsulates the dynamic interplay between paleontology and modern investment strategies, showcasing how the value of fossils continues to evolve. As this auction unfolds, it will certainly spark further conversations about the responsibilities that come with such significant ownership. That's all for now. We'll be right back with music.
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1: Good afternoon. Las Vegas is currently sitting at a warm 104 degrees under sunny skies, with a light breeze coming in at 5 miles per hour. Tomorrow, expect a high of 106 and a low of 81, so stay hydrated and cool during this summer heat. That heat is definitely something to keep an eye on, so make sure you're taking care of yourselves out there. Up next, we'll dive into the latest in entertainment news, but first, let's enjoy some great music. Stick around.
2: One court, different backgrounds, same rules. 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

0: Good afternoon. Las Vegas is currently sitting at a warm 104 degrees under sunny skies, with a light breeze coming in at 5 miles per hour. Tomorrow, expect a high of 106 and a low of 81, so stay hydrated and cool during this summer heat. That heat is definitely something to keep an eye on, so make sure you're taking care of yourselves out there. Up next, we'll dive into the latest in entertainment news, but first, let's enjoy some great music. Stick around.
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0: Good evening. Right now in Las Vegas, the temperature sits at a warm 102 degrees with clear skies. Winds are gentle at around 5 miles per hour. Tomorrow, expect a high of 104 and a low of 78, so stay hydrated and cool out there. That's all for now on the weather front. Stay safe out there and keep those water bottles handy. We'll be right back with some great music to keep your evening going.
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0: Good evening. Currently, Las Vegas is sitting at a warm 102 degrees, with clear skies and a light breeze from the southeast at 10 miles per hour. Tomorrow, expect a high of 105 and a low of 80, so stay hydrated and keep those shades on. That's all for now on the weather front. Stay cool out there, and up next, we've got some great music lined up for your evening. Keep it tuned to Radiora.
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0: Good evening. Las Vegas is experiencing a warm night with a current temperature of 92 degrees under clear skies. Winds are coming in at 10 miles per hour. Tomorrow, expect a high of 104 degrees and a low of 81 degrees, so make sure to stay hydrated and seek shade. That's all for now on the weather front. Stay cool out there, and remember to take care of yourselves. We'll be right back with some great tunes to keep your evening lively.
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0: Good night. Currently in Las Vegas, the temperature sits at 82 degrees, with clear skies, and a light breeze from the southeast at 5 miles per hour. Tomorrow's forecast predicts a high of 96 and a low of 74, so stay hydrated and enjoy the sunshine. That's all for now on the weather front. Stay tuned for more updates and enjoy the music coming up next.
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Some are physical. Racquetball is different. 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

0: Good night. Senator Mitch McConnell confirmed on July 12, 2026, that a recent fall caused his hospitalization, addressing mounting concerns about his health after weeks of speculation. This incident not only raises questions about McConnell's current fitness for leadership, but also highlights the growing scrutiny on aging politicians in a rapidly changing political landscape. With major legislative battles looming, including discussions on the next stimulus package and infrastructure investment, McConnell's recovery will be crucial for the Republican Party as they prepare for the upcoming election. The implications of McConnell's health extend beyond his personal situation, as they could significantly impact the Republican Party's strategic decisions ahead of the 2028 election. With the GOP already facing internal divisions, any prolonged absence from McConnell could further exacerbate leadership challenges and influence upcoming votes on critical issues like healthcare reform and tax policy. Furthermore, this situation may prompt greater discussions on succession plans within the party, potentially reshaping the political landscape in the years to come. Senator Mitch McConnell's health situation could serve as a catalyst for younger Republican leaders to step into more prominent roles, potentially shifting the party's direction. With rising stars like Governor Ron DeSantis and Senator Tim Scott gaining traction, the GOP may find itself at a crossroads between traditional conservatism and new populist ideologies. This inflection point could redefine voter engagement strategies as the party seeks to unify its base ahead of the critical election cycles on the horizon. The unfolding health situation of Senator Mitch McConnell is a pivotal moment for the Republican Party, potentially ushering in a new wave of leadership and ideologies. As the landscape evolves, all eyes will be on how these changes impact the GOP's strategy leading into the 2028 elections. That's all for now. Stay tuned for more updates and music coming up next.
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0: Good night. Las Vegas is currently sitting at 95 degrees with clear skies and a light breeze from the northeast at 5 miles per hour. Tomorrow's forecast promises a high of 102 and a low dipping to 76. Stay hydrated and enjoy the sunshine. That wraps up our weather update for today. Stay cool and enjoy the beautiful skies. We'll be right back with some great music to keep your spirits up.
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Kendra is warm and wise. Eileen is bold and direct. Asir reads between the lines. Sivda cuts straight to the heart. 9 fortune tellers, 9 personalities, 9 different ways to hear your future. 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

0: Good night. Sam Neill, the acclaimed actor celebrated for his roles in Jurassic Park and The Piano, has passed away at the age of 78, as confirmed by his family today. Neill had revealed in 2023 that he was diagnosed with angioimmunoblastic T-cell lymphoma, a rare form of non-Hodgkin lymphoma, which he bravely battled until his death in Sydney. His remarkable contributions to film and television will be remembered, from a chilling dinosaur wrangler to a captivating lead in heartfelt dramas, leaving a legacy that spans over four decades in the entertainment industry. Neill's passing is a significant loss for the entertainment world, not just for his iconic roles, but for his off-screen warmth and wisdom as well. His recent candidness about his health struggles helped raise awareness about lymphoma, encouraging many to seek early diagnosis and treatment. As fans remember his performances, the impact he had on both colleagues and audiences will echo for years to come, solidifying his place in cinematic history. Sam Neill's departure emphasizes the importance of discussing health issues openly, especially in the public eye. His advocacy for cancer awareness not only inspired many, but also highlighted the need for ongoing research into rare cancers like angioimmunoblastic T-cell lymphoma. As tributes pour in from fans and fellow actors alike, it's clear that his influence transcended the screen, fostering a community that values both entertainment and health education. Sam Neill's legacy will undoubtedly inspire future generations to appreciate not only his art, but also the conversations he sparked about health and awareness. His journey reminds us to cherish every moment. We'll be right back with music that uplifts and energizes your night.
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0: Good night. Sam Neill, the acclaimed actor celebrated for his roles in Jurassic Park and The Piano, has passed away at the age of 78, as confirmed by his family today. Neill had revealed in 2023 that he was diagnosed with angioimmunoblastic T-cell lymphoma, a rare form of non-Hodgkin lymphoma, which he bravely battled until his death in Sydney. His remarkable contributions to film and television will be remembered, from a chilling dinosaur wrangler to a captivating lead in heartfelt dramas, leaving a legacy that spans over four decades in the entertainment industry. Neill's passing is a significant loss for the entertainment world, not just for his iconic roles, but for his off-screen warmth and wisdom as well. His recent candidness about his health struggles helped raise awareness about lymphoma, encouraging many to seek early diagnosis and treatment. As fans remember his performances, the impact he had on both colleagues and audiences will echo for years to come, solidifying his place in cinematic history. Sam Neill's departure emphasizes the importance of discussing health issues openly, especially in the public eye. His advocacy for cancer awareness not only inspired many, but also highlighted the need for ongoing research into rare cancers like angioimmunoblastic T-cell lymphoma. As tributes pour in from fans and fellow actors alike, it's clear that his influence transcended the screen, fostering a community that values both entertainment and health education. Sam Neill's legacy will undoubtedly inspire future generations to appreciate not only his art, but also the conversations he sparked about health and awareness. His journey reminds us to cherish every moment. We'll be right back with music that uplifts and energizes your night.
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0: Good night. Oh. Las Vegas is currently sitting at 85 degrees with clear skies and a light breeze coming in at 5 miles per hour. Tomorrow, expect a high of 102 and a low of 76. So stay hydrated and cool out there. That's all for now on the weather front. Stay safe and enjoy your evening. We'll be right back with some great music to keep the vibes going.
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0: Good night, Las Vegas. Current temperature sits at 88 degrees with clear skies and a light breeze at 5 miles per hour. Tomorrow, expect a high of 100 and a low of 74, so stay hydrated and enjoy the sunshine. That's all for now on the weather update. Stay cool and refreshed as you enjoy the beautiful Las Vegas nights. We'll be right back with some great music.
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0: Good night, everyone. An NPR and Marshall Project investigation reveals alarming tactics used by federal prison guards to stifle lawsuits before they even begin. The findings show that while inmates can file complaints about mistreatment, many face serious retaliation, including solitary confinement and violence, deterring them from seeking justice. This systemic issue highlights the broader culture of silence within correctional facilities, where a staggering 80% of prisoners report abuse but fear the consequences of speaking out. The investigation sheds light on a chilling reality. Not only are inmates facing mistreatment, but the very systems designed to protect them are actively suppressing their voices. This culture of fear creates a barrier to accountability, allowing abuses to persist unchecked. With the majority of incarcerated individuals too afraid to report incidents, it's critical that reform efforts focus on protecting whistleblowers and ensuring safety for those who dare to speak out against injustices. The investigation highlights a grim paradox within the justice system. While the law claims to provide safeguards for inmates, the reality is that fear reigns supreme in many facilities. The lack of whistleblower protections allows a toxic culture to thrive, where guards can operate with impunity, reinforcing the notion that seeking justice is a futile endeavor. Reform must not only address the abuses themselves, but also implement robust mechanisms that empower inmates to safely report mistreatment without the threat of retaliation. As we wrap up this crucial discussion, it's clear that the need for reform in our correctional facilities is more pressing than ever. The voices of inmates deserve to be heard, and their safety must be prioritized. We'll be right back with some music to lighten the mood.
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0: Night. Researchers at the University of Florida are delving into the extreme biology of pythons, which are capable of going months without food and can rapidly adjust their heart size, potentially revolutionizing human medicine. These findings could pave the way for breakthroughs in treating heart diseases and metabolic disorders, addressing conditions that affect millions globally. With shows like Animal Planet, Snake City, and films such as Anaconda captivating audiences, understanding these reptiles' unique abilities might just inspire a new wave of medical innovation. The implications of studying pythons extend beyond just medical advancements. They could also lead to new insights in sustainable biology and climate adaptability. As these snakes thrive in fluctuating environments, researchers might uncover strategies that help other species cope with climate change, potentially informing conservation efforts. This intersection of animal biology and environmental science could spark a revolution in how we approach future ecological challenges. The research on pythons also opens doors to advanced bioengineering, where insights into their unique physiological adaptations could inspire new materials or technologies for human use. For instance, the study of their metabolic efficiency might lead to innovations in energy storage or resource conservation, impacting industries from healthcare to energy. As we unlock these biological secrets, the potential for interdisciplinary collaborations could reshape our understanding of both human and environmental resilience in an ever-changing world. Pythons are not just fascinating creatures. They could revolutionize our approach to medicine and environmental science, impacting various industries along the way. The potential applications of their unique biology are truly endless. That's all for now. Stay tuned for more great music coming up next.
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0: Good night. Currently in Las Vegas, the temperature sits at a warm 95 degrees, with clear skies. Winds are coming from the southeast at 10 miles per hour. Tomorrow, expect a high of 97 and a low of 75, so stay hydrated and enjoy the sunshine. That wraps up our weather update for tonight. Stay cool and enjoy the beautiful skies. We'll be right back with your favorite music.
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0: Good night. India's inflation has surged to 4.38% in June 26, marking the 8th consecutive month of rising prices. This increase has surpassed forecasts, driven by escalating food and energy costs, influenced by the ongoing Iran war and deficient rainfall impacting crop yields. The Consumer Price Index reflects these challenges, with staples like wheat and vegetables seeing a price rise of over 10% year-on-year. Investors are reacting as stocks of agriculture and energy firms, such as Adani Wilmar, have seen a drop of 3% since the report, impacting market capitalization by approximately $1.50 billion. As consumers face higher grocery bills, the demand for essential goods is likely to shift, further complicating economic recovery. The persistent inflation in India is raising alarms among policymakers, prompting the Reserve Bank of India to consider adjusting interest rates ahead of their scheduled meeting. Analysts predict that sustained price increases may lead to tighter monetary policy, potentially slowing down economic growth. Additionally, the ripple effects of rising food prices could strain household budgets, driving lower-income families into deeper financial hardship and increasing the need for government intervention. The situation in India is underscored by the reality that food inflation is not just an economic number, it's a daily struggle for millions. As households tighten their belts, the government might be pressured to implement subsidy programs to alleviate the burden on the poorest citizens who are most affected. This economic crisis could also inadvertently push policymakers to rethink agricultural strategies, focusing on sustainable practices to combat the effects of climate change on crop yields in the future. The ongoing inflation crisis in India highlights the urgent need for effective fiscal policies and strategic agricultural reforms to support struggling households and ensure food security. As the government grapples with these challenges, the economic landscape is poised for significant shifts. We'll be right back with music that keeps the energy flowing.
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0: Good night. Currently in Las Vegas, the temperature sits at a warm 94 degrees Fahrenheit under mostly clear skies. Winds are gentle, blowing at 10 miles per hour. Tomorrow, expect a high of 96 and a low of 75, perfect for those evening strolls. That's all for now on the weather front, folks. Stay cool and enjoy the warm evenings ahead. We'll be right back with some great music to keep the vibes going.
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0: Good night. Las Vegas is currently sitting at 98 degrees with partly cloudy skies. Winds are light at 5 miles per hour, making for a warm evening. Tomorrow, expect a high of 102 and a low of 78, so stay hydrated and keep that sunscreen handy. That's all for now on the weather front. We'll be right back with music that will keep you vibing through the night.
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0: lines looming, lawmakers must navigate potential military responses while balancing domestic concerns. As the clock ticks down to vital budget decisions and upcoming elections, the escalating tensions between the U.S. and Iran could have far-reaching economic implications, especially with oil prices already on the rise. Analysts predict that any prolonged conflict could lead to significant disruptions in global oil supply, pushing prices over $100 per barrel. Additionally, domestic political ramifications could shift public sentiment as voters react to the government's handling of international crises amid an already contentious election season. The ongoing U.S.-Iran tensions are not just a geopolitical issue. They could ignite inflationary pressures at home as consumers face rising energy costs. The American Automobile Association reports that gas prices are already climbing, with averages nearing $4 per gallon in some states. Moreover, the potential for sanctions against Iranian oil exports could further exacerbate supply chain issues, intensifying the strain on American families and small businesses already grappling with inflation. As tensions continue to rise between the U.S. and Iran, the potential economic fallout and rising gas prices remain a significant concern for American consumers. The situation is evolving rapidly, and the implications could affect everyone from families to small businesses. That's all for now. Stay tuned for some great music coming up next.
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0: Good night. The U.S.-Iran ceasefire is slipping further away as tensions escalated over the weekend, with both nations exchanging fire near the Strait of Hormuz, a critical shipping lane that sees about 20% of the world's oil pass through. Congress reconvenes this week under pressures to address these escalating conflicts, while key House members like Speaker Johnson and Senate Majority Leader Schumer push for a comprehensive strategy to manage the crisis. With tight deadlines looming, lawmakers must navigate potential military responses while balancing domestic concerns. As the clock ticks down to vital budget decisions and upcoming elections, the escalating tensions between the U.S. and Iran could have far-reaching economic implications, especially with oil prices already on the rise. Analysts predict that any prolonged conflict could lead to significant disruptions in global oil supply, pushing prices over $100 per barrel. Additionally, domestic political ramifications could shift public sentiment as voters react to the government's handling of international crises amid an already contentious election season. The ongoing U.S.-Iran tensions are not just a geopolitical issue. They could ignite inflationary pressures at home as consumers face rising energy costs. The American Automobile Association reports that gas prices are already climbing, with averages nearing $4 per gallon in some states. Moreover, the potential for sanctions against Iranian oil exports could further exacerbate supply chain issues, intensifying the strain on American families and small businesses already grappling with inflation. As tensions continue to rise between the U.S. and Iran, the potential economic fallout and rising gas prices remain a significant concern for American consumers. The situation is evolving rapidly, and the implications could affect everyone from families to small businesses. That's all for now. Stay tuned for some great music coming up next.
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1: No contact. Mixed gender. High intensity. This isn't a trend. It's a sport. Racquetball. Where intelligence wins the point.

0: Good morning. Jubilee Media is revolutionizing the way politicians engage with younger audiences, leveraging their viral debate series Surrounded, which racked up over 10 million views in less than a month. This platform has featured notable figures like Senator Raphael Warnock and Congresswoman Alexandria Ocasio-Cortez, who are keen to connect with Gen Z and millennials through accessible, relatable content. As political discourse increasingly moves online, shows like Surrounded are proving to be critical in shaping perceptions and fostering dialogue with the next generation of voters. The impact of Jubilee Media goes beyond just viral views. It's reshaping the entire landscape of political communication. With their innovative approach, they're not only attracting millions of eyeballs, but also sparking critical discussions on issues that matter to younger voters, such as climate change and social justice. By creating a space where complex topics are broken down into engaging formats, Jubilee is setting a precedent for how future political campaigns will interact with an increasingly digital-savvy electorate. Jubilee Media's success highlights a fundamental shift in how political figures are perceived. Reliance on traditional media is waning as direct engagement through platforms like YouTube gains traction. This trend emphasizes authenticity, as younger audiences crave genuine interactions rather than rehearsed speeches. As more politicians embrace this format, we can expect a significant rise in civic engagement, with younger voters feeling more empowered to voice their opinions and participate in the democratic process. Jubilee Media is truly redefining political engagement, paving the way for future campaigns that prioritize authenticity and direct communication with younger voters. As this trend continues to grow, we're witnessing a shift in civic participation that could reshape our political landscape for the better. That's all for now. Stay tuned for more music and updates coming your way.
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0: Good morning. Las Vegas is starting the day with a current temperature of 85 degrees under partly cloudy skies. Winds are light at 5 miles per hour, creating a pleasant morning. Tomorrow, expect a high of 92 and a low of 70, perfect for evening outings. Stay cool out there. As we wrap up this morning's weather, remember to hydrate and enjoy the beautiful day ahead. That's all for now. We'll be right back with some great music to keep your spirits high.
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0: Good morning. A pressing issue in the electric vehicle market has emerged, as many EV batteries are proving too costly to recycle, sometimes exceeding their value. Colorado is stepping up with a new law aimed at addressing this problem, targeting the recycling costs that could reach nearly $1,000 per battery, while the market value of some batteries is only around $300. This legislation is set to pave the way for a more sustainable future, and if successful, could set a precedent for other states grappling with similar challenges in the EV industry, highlighting the need for innovation in battery technology and recycling processes. This law in Colorado not only tackles the immediate cost of recycling but also signals a critical shift towards circular economy practices in the EV sector. As manufacturers face increasing pressure to adopt sustainable practices, investing in new recycling technologies could become a game changer, potentially lowering costs and enhancing battery recovery rates. With states like Colorado leading the charge, we may see a national trend that encourages collaboration between automakers and recycling companies to find viable solutions and reduce environmental impact. The Colorado law could spark a pivotal change in the EV battery lifecycle, influencing manufacturers to prioritize eco-friendly designs that facilitate easier recycling. Companies like Tesla and Rivian, which are heavily invested in battery production, might now redirect resources toward innovative recycling partnerships, ensuring long-term sustainability. As legislation tightens around waste management, this could give rise to new startups focused solely on battery recycling technologies, further boosting job creation and economic growth within the green sector. The Colorado law is set to revolutionize the EV battery recycling landscape, pushing manufacturers to develop more sustainable battery designs and fostering collaboration within the industry. As this initiative unfolds, it will be fascinating to see how it influences the broader market and drives innovation. That's all for now. We'll be right back with music.
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0: Good morning. Currently in Las Vegas, it's a warm 95 degrees under sunny skies with light winds from the southeast at 5 miles per hour. Tomorrow, expect temperatures to reach a high of 98 and a low of 75, perfect for those enjoying the summer heat. Stay cool and hydrated out there. That's all for now on the weather front. Stay safe in the sun and remember to keep that water bottle handy. We'll be right back with some great music to keep you energized.
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0: Good morning. Currently in Las Vegas, the temperature sits at a sizzling 98 degrees, with clear skies and light winds at 5 miles per hour. Tomorrow, expect a high of 102 and a low of 78, so keep that sunscreen handy. That's all for now on the weather front. Stay cool out there and keep that hydration flowing. We'll be right back with some great music to kick off your day.
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0: Good morning. Currently in Las Vegas, the temperature sits at a sizzling 98 degrees with clear skies and light winds at 5 miles per hour. Tomorrow, expect a high of 102 and a low of 78, so keep that sunscreen handy. That's all for now on the weather front. Stay cool out there and keep that hydration flowing. We'll be right back with some great music to kick off your day.
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Eileen is bold and direct. Asir reads between the lines. 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

0: Good afternoon. President Trump announced a controversial move to reinstate the U.S. blockade on Iran, coupled with toll fees on passing ships, following escalating tensions that saw the U.S. and Iran exchange fire for the third consecutive weekend. This escalation comes after a fragile ceasefire was reached in June, highlighting the volatility in the region and concerns about a potential return to all-out war. With ongoing conflicts affecting markets and global shipping routes, the implications of this blockade could reverberate far beyond just diplomatic relations, impacting everything from energy prices to international trade agreements. The reinstatement of the blockade is likely to provoke a strong reaction from Iran, potentially escalating military confrontations and further destabilizing the region. With oil prices already fluctuating, traders are bracing for higher costs as shipping routes tighten, risking supply chain disruptions worldwide. This move also raises questions about U.S. alliances in the Middle East, as nations like Saudi Arabia and Israel may see an opportunity, while others could pivot closer to Tehran, reshaping the geopolitical landscape. Iran has already issued statements condemning the blockade, promising a robust response that could include direct military action. Analysts predict that if tensions escalate, it could lead to a significant spike in oil prices, potentially breaching the $100 per barrel mark, which would have drastic impacts on global economies. Additionally, the blockade could hinder humanitarian aid efforts, as Iran relies on international shipping for essential supplies, raising serious ethical questions about the consequences of this aggressive policy. The situation with Iran remains highly volatile, and the potential fallout from the reinstated blockade could reshape global energy markets and humanitarian efforts. As we watch these developments unfold, the stakes continue to rise for all involved. That's all for now. We'll be right back with music.
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0: Good afternoon. Las Vegas is sizzling today, with a current temperature of 102 degrees, under mostly sunny skies. Winds are blowing from the southeast at 10 miles per hour. Tomorrow, expect a high of 103 and a low of 81, so stay hydrated and cool out there. That's all for now on the weather front. Stay safe in this heat and keep those cool drinks coming. We'll be right back with more great music to keep your spirits high.
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0: Good afternoon. Las Vegas is sizzling today, with a current temperature of 102 degrees, under mostly sunny skies. Winds are blowing from the southeast at 10 miles per hour. Tomorrow, expect a high of 103 and a low of 81, so stay hydrated and cool out there. That's all for now on the weather front. Stay safe in this heat and keep those cool drinks coming. We'll be right back with more great music to keep your spirits high.
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0: Good afternoon. Currently in Las Vegas, the temperature sits at a steamy 102 degrees with clear skies and a light breeze from the southeast at 8 miles per hour. Tomorrow, expect a high of 105 and a low of 81, so stay hydrated and keep those sunglasses handy. That's all for now on the weather front. Stay cool out there and keep it locked in for more great music coming your way.
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0: Good afternoon. Donald Trump has announced the U.S. will reestablish a blockade against Iran, charging vessels a toll in the strategically vital Strait of Hormuz, a move that could escalate tensions following last month's ceasefire agreement. This contentious waterway sees about 20% of the world's oil trade, making control over it crucial for both nations, with Iran threatening retaliation. As the situation intensifies, the risk of further military conflict looms large, potentially impacting global markets and energy prices. The re-establishment of the blockade not only heightens military tensions, but also places immense pressure on global oil supply chains. Analysts predict that if Iran responds aggressively, we could see a spike in oil prices, potentially reaching over $100 per barrel. This situation may also lead to a ripple effect in international relations, as allies of both the U.S. and Iran reassess their positions in light of these developments. The re-imposition of the blockade comes at a time when global economies are already grappling with inflation and energy shortages. With the U.S. relying heavily on oil imports, a sustained increase in prices could lead to further economic strain, impacting everything from consumer spending to transportation costs. Additionally, countries such as China and India, who depend on oil from this region, may seek alternative suppliers, reshaping trade dynamics and alliances across the globe. As tensions escalate in the Strait of Hormuz, the implications for global oil prices and international relations continue to unfold. The potential for military conflict remains a pressing concern, underscoring the fragile balance in global markets. That's all for now. We'll be back after this short break with more music.
1: Play. Coach. Referee. 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

0: swing. Mocha swing.
1: Good afternoon. Donald Trump has announced the U.S. will reestablish a blockade against Iran, charging vessels a toll in the strategically vital Strait of Hormuz, a move that could escalate tensions following last month's ceasefire agreement. This contentious waterway sees about 20% of the world's oil trade, making control over it crucial for both nations, with Iran threatening retaliation. As the situation intensifies, the risk of further military conflict looms large, potentially impacting global markets and energy prices. The re-establishment of the blockade not only heightens military tensions, but also places immense pressure on global oil supply chains. Analysts predict that if Iran responds aggressively, we could see a spike in oil prices, potentially reaching over $100 per barrel. This situation may also lead to a ripple effect in international relations, as allies of both the U.S. and Iran reassess their positions in light of these developments. The re-imposition of the blockade comes at a time when global economies are already grappling with inflation and energy shortages. With the U.S. relying heavily on oil imports, a sustained increase in prices could lead to further economic strain, impacting everything from consumer spending to transportation costs. Additionally, countries such as China and India, who depend on oil from this region, may seek alternative suppliers, reshaping trade dynamics and alliances across the globe. As tensions escalate in the Strait of Hormuz, the implications for global oil prices and international relations continue to unfold. The potential for military conflict remains a pressing concern, underscoring the fragile balance in global markets. That's all for now. We'll be back after this short break with more music.
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0: Good afternoon. Currently in Las Vegas, it's 98 degrees with clear skies and a light breeze coming in at 5 miles per hour. Tomorrow, expect temperatures to reach a high of 100 and a low of 76. So stay hydrated and enjoy the sunshine. That's all for now on the weather front. Stay cool out there and keep that hydration going. Up next, we've got some great tunes lined up for you, so don't go anywhere.
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0: Good afternoon. South Carolina's Governor Henry McMaster has appointed Darline Graham Nord I to serve out the term of her late brother, Senator Lindsey Graham, who passed away earlier this month. This move has garnered strong support from major Republican figures, including former President Donald Trump, who praised her qualifications and commitment to the state. With the 2026 elections approaching, this appointment could significantly impact the dynamics in the Senate as both parties gear up for a contentious race. Darline Graham Nord I's appointment could reshape key Senate committees, especially as Republicans aim to solidify their legislative agenda leading up to the 2024 election. Her deep ties within the party and established network might also influence fundraising efforts, making her a formidable candidate come 2026. This move signals a potential shift in voter engagement strategies, particularly with women voters, as Nord I brings a fresh perspective to a traditionally male-dominated arena. This appointment underscores a strategic pivot for Republicans as they look to capitalize on familial legacy and local connection. As Darline Graham Nord I steps into this role, her focus could be vital on issues like healthcare and education, which resonate strongly with South Carolinians. Additionally, her presence in the Senate may encourage more women to engage in politics, potentially shifting the demographic landscape in future elections. Darline Graham Nord I's appointment is a significant move for South Carolina and the GOP, potentially reshaping both the Senate landscape and voter engagement strategies. Her focus on core issues like healthcare and education will be closely watched as we head toward the critical 26 elections. That's all for now. Stay tuned for more updates and great music.
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Good afternoon. The Department of Health and Human Services, under former President Donald Trump, has dropped its earlier threat to cut Medicare and Medicaid funding for gender-affirming care, a decision that could impact thousands of young people seeking support. NPR reports that this shift signals a retreat from the administration's more aggressive stance against trans youth care, which had sparked nationwide protests and debates on shows like The View and films such as Disclosure. This move not only eases concerns for many families, but also

0: states are enacting laws to limit gender-affirming care, creating a patchwork of access and rights across the country. Activists are now seizing this moment to rally support for comprehensive federal protections, aiming to counterbalance the state-level restrictions that have emerged in recent years. As the 2024 election cycle heats up, this reversal could serve as a pivotal talking point for candidates advocating for LGBTQ rights, forcing opponents to clarify their positions on healthcare access for transgender youth. This reversal by the Department of Health and Human Services represents a significant shift in the national dialogue on LGBTQ rights, particularly for trans youth. As the political landscape continues to evolve, the implications for healthcare access will likely be a crucial point of contention in the upcoming elections. That's all for now. Stay tuned for more music and updates coming your way.
1: Some sports are loud. Some are fast. Some are physical. Racquetball is different. 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

0: Good afternoon. Currently in Las Vegas, the temperature sits at 105 degrees, with clear skies and a light breeze from the northeast at 5 miles per hour. Tomorrow, expect a high of 108 and a low of 82, so stay hydrated and keep cool out there. That's all for now on the weather front. 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

0: Good afternoon. Currently in Las Vegas, the temperature sits at 105 degrees, with clear skies and a light breeze from the northeast at 5 miles per hour. Tomorrow, expect a high of 108 and a low of 82, so stay hydrated and keep cool out there. That's all for now on the weather front. Stay tuned for more updates and great music coming your way right after this break.
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0: Good afternoon. In Las Vegas today, the temperature sits at a sizzling 102 degrees, with clear skies and a light breeze. Winds are coming in from the southeast at 10 miles per hour. Tomorrow's forecast shows a high of 104 and a low of 82, so stay cool out there. That wraps up our weather update for now. Stay hydrated and enjoy your day while we transition to some great music. We'll be right back with more fresh tunes.
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Some sports are loud. Some are fast. Some are physical. Racquetball is different. No contact. Men and women play together. Precision over power. Strategy over force. Born international. Built for equality. This is racquetball, the game where skill speaks louder than strength.

0: Good afternoon. Lindsey Graham, a significant figure in U.S. foreign policy, has shaped military discussions for over three decades, advocating for interventions in conflicts from Iraq to Afghanistan. His influence was evident during critical moments, such as the 2011 Libyan intervention and his push for military support in Syria, showcasing his unwavering belief in U.S. power abroad. As we reflect on his tenure, it's vital to consider the consequences of his stance, with military spending hitting $877 billion in 2022, and whether his advocacy truly served the nation's interests or led to prolonged conflicts that continue to resonate in today's geopolitical landscape. Graham's role highlights a broader debate about America's military strategy and its impact on global stability, with critics arguing that his interventions have often resulted in unintended consequences, such as the rise of extremist groups in destabilized regions. His consistent call for military engagement raises questions about the effectiveness of such actions in achieving long-term peace, especially as we witness ongoing conflicts in places like Syria and Afghanistan. As we examine U.S. foreign policy, it's essential to weigh the balance between national security interests and the significant human and financial costs associated with prolonged military involvement. Graham's influence extends beyond military strategy. It reflects a persistent belief in American exceptionalism that drives policymakers to prioritize military solutions over diplomatic ones. The ongoing humanitarian crises in Yemen and Ukraine illustrate the fallout from such a mindset, where military aid often overshadows the need for comprehensive peace negotiations. As the U.S. faces rising global tensions, the challenge will be to pivot toward a more balanced approach that combines military readiness with robust diplomatic efforts to prevent future conflicts. Graham's legacy prompts critical reflection on the U.S. approach to foreign policy, balancing military action with diplomatic solutions. As we navigate an increasingly complex global landscape, the lessons from past interventions will be crucial for future decision-making. That's all for now. We'll be right back with music.
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0: Good afternoon. Currently in Las Vegas, the temperature is a sizzling 104 degrees, with clear skies and a light breeze at 8 miles per hour. Tomorrow, expect a high of 106 and a low of 81, so stay hydrated and cool out there. Stay safe and keep that water bottle handy as we soak in this heat. That's all for now. Up next, we've got some great music lined up to keep your spirits high.
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0: Good afternoon. Currently in Las Vegas, the temperature is a sizzling 104 degrees, with clear skies and a light breeze at 8 miles per hour. Tomorrow, expect a high of 106 and a low of 81, so stay hydrated and cool out there. Stay safe and keep that water bottle handy as we soak in this heat. That's all for now. Up next, we've got some great music lined up to keep your spirits high.
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